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For as you were when first your eye I eyed, such seems your beauty still. 3 winters cold have from the forests shook 3 summers' pride. 3 beauteous springs to yellow autumn turned. In process of the seasons have I seen 3 April perfumes in 3 hot Junes burned, since first I saw you fresh, which yet are green. Ah, yet doth beauty like a dial hand steal from his figure, and no pace perceived. So your sweet hue, which methinks still doth stand, hath motion, and mine eye may be deceived. For fear of which, hear this, thou age unbred. Ere you were born, was beauty's summer dead?

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I know sometimes it's not easy, because easy is too easy.

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Erdiwa. Don't forget that. It's Erdiwa. Erdiwa. Erdiwa.

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This ain't below par. 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But you talking cheap, wouldn't go far. Just speaking my mind, this ain't no twa.

blanking in the van, I'm a percent. Delta 105, my degree is a black belt. Real genuine, not authentic. Older than the sun, moon, and stars are precedented. In North America, success can be won as a game, and knowledge, understanding, still one of the same greatest reward.

Greed has poisoned men's souls, has barricaded the world with hate, has goose-stepped us into misery and bloodshed. Victims of a system that makes men torture and imprison innocent people, we have lost the way.

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1: Hello. Oh, hi, Mary. I'm glad you called. Yeah, I've been wanting to talk to you, too. I know you've been saying I'm a homebreaker, man taking all. But you know that ain't true. The only reason he came to me in the first place is because he wasn't getting what he needed from you. Whenever he had a problem that you didn't want to hear about,

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Not only their law, but your law. All are equal before the law and are entitled without any discrimination to equal protection of the law.

0: T-Man. And he's hip now because he's called T-Man. All the time is gone.
1: Le petit cheval de...

ashes are simmered, death to the rest, but told me to keep us alive. No jive, anatomical facts. Reroll beat and you irritate the cardiac. The heart muscle, the oldest draw. The source of rhythm is where the soul is from. Combined with the melody composed by the sun. The symphony of physical beauty is the outcome of the full cross.

Everything is about politics. Everything is about politics. Everything is about politics. What I carry in my chest is bigger than your West. What I carry in my chest is bigger than your West.

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Je vous take the chauffeur's nanny when you're trying to mess with me.

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I'm not an invitation to trouble. I'm not a cool destination.

this cross in the Torah is a code of hidden words and phrases that not only reveals our past and present, but foretells our future. Some even believe that it contains the actual blueprints of the universe. After removing all of the spaces and punctuation, hidden words are discovered by skipping equal numbers of letters. For example, every 4th, 12th, 50th, like a giant crossword puzzle, all encoded. Isaac Newton spent the last 10 years of his life studying. Another example, a computer found encoded at the same skip distance. Around it, this could be achieved. Code would actually feed us prophecies of our coming future.

Mesa Boulevard at Rennie's Balloon Shop and the building next to the location. Suspects are seen climbing out of both windows, male Hispanic and a possible male black. They have their van parked in front of the

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1: All of us are born with the miraculous ability to determine the direction from which sounds approach us.
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0: The living conditions of the American masses, that's you, are swiftly deteriorating. Our generation is going through the final convulsions of the dying world of capitalism. That's what it says here. And if you don't believe that pamphlet, try this one.
1: While our capitalism is in a minor kerfuffle, you have to hustle before the fates come reshuffle. Rustle up another couple grievances and air 'em. You can laugh about it later, maybe need it while despairing. For the moment though, you ordered half-calf, didn't get it.

has got nothing to do with this. Yeah, all he's saying is thinking to myself. Ain't nothing wrong with that. And I just think to myself.